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1: In our sleep, as we speak, listen to the drums beat, as we speak. In our sleep, as we speak, listen to the drums beat, in our sleep.

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1: 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Right now. Right here. Right.

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I'm glued to money, how we stay together. She ain't wifey, we just stay together. Cause it's

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Only the kindness of a stranger can help me save her. Princess of my devotion, we are across the ocean.

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No. And what's the difference between obsession and desire?

Good evening. This is Headache speaking. Please remember to breathe. The numbers are 11, 13, 21, 26, 36, and 108. The colors are blue, yellow, red, and purple. When I was young, the moon used to walk me to school, and I would eat my cereal with a spoon. But now that I'm older, I like to eat it with a fork. Do I have to? No. Do I want to? No. Sometimes life is just hard for no reason. Sometimes you need to feel the weight of something pointless on your shoulders. Listen to me. I know how cool it would be if Sunday lasted the whole damn week. I know that if you want to know how paradise really feels, you have to try somehow to be a little like a god. And if you're still here, remember I'm not real, and neither are your dreams. And I'm sorry to break it to you, but if that ever mattered to you at all, it was over for you from the start. We smoked 5.2 trillion cigarettes a year. Are you honestly trying to tell me that we couldn't manage a few more? There are 100 trillion synapses in our brains, 30 trillion cells in our lovely bodies.

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1: 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I am about to get more.
2: Yeah. Track his homeboy on board. What's up? Yeah, yeah, all that synthetic, all that computerized.
3: Yeah.
2: You know it serve a purpose. But you better not run wild with that.
3: Yeah.
2: There ain't nothing like the real thing to make you feel things.

It's giving life, goals, it's giving Mariah, diva, it's giving rainbow, era, it's giving Queen, Gaga, it's giving iconic.

the joy that I'm feeling, I'm on planet E. With the joy that I'm feeling, I'm on planet E. With the joy that I'm feeling, I'm on planet E. Total brain peace when it's just you and me.